Please turn around. Met a woman in a bar. Told her I was hard to get to know. And nearby impossible to forget. Said I had an ego on me. Size of Texas. Well, I'm new here. And I forget. Does that mean big or small?

And I'm sitting face like a snake. It may be crazy, but I'm the closest thing I have to voice reason.

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Well, none of you know my kingdomanium. Last chance to retract it. 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

0: 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My best weekends.
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And the next one is great to great spirit.

a Vision Quest song, and it says, "Grandfather, it's from Bar Shiva. Behold this pipe, recognize this pipe. I want to live, I want to live."

He opened his arms and he said, I can also be your music. So just kneel down and close your eyes and search. Look deep inside your soul and you shall find him sitting and waiting for your call in that very same temple he was telling me about.

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my girls, they didn't care for the overlook at first. 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My wife tried to prevent me from

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It did not break upon the silence, but it was older than the silence. And the silence was made of it.

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You don't want this from one from that it chased day. You don't want this from one from that it chased day. You don't want this.

0: 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Η ώρα είναι 3.
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2: What about
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2: No, thank you.